0: before you go, there's something I want you to have.
1: Oh, it's beautiful. But wait a minute, isn't this...
0: Yeah, yes it is.
1: But I thought the old lady dropped it into the ocean in the air.
0: Well, baby, I went down and got it for you.

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1: Benz, Benz.
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0: słuchaj na rmfon.pl lub w aplikacji RMF On.
1: I like to move it, move it. I like to move it, move it. I like to move it, move it. You like

0: Wolfgang Amadeusz Mozart. Felix Mendelssohn Bartholdy. Jan Sebastian Bach. Marcin Jędrych Benz.
1: Hop Benz, lista najlepszych od poniedziałku od 18.
2: Hello.
3: Hey, who? What's up? Nothing, G. Just watching the game, having a brew. What's up with you?

0: who's that?
1: Yo!
0: Yo, pick up the phone!
2: Hello?
3: What's that?
2: What's that?
3: Yo, where's Tony?
1: Yo, Tony!

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